0: It's Backstage Country. Jason Aldean is your host this week. I'm Elena. And Jason, you know, the last time that I saw you, we were both in Georgia for your Sanford Stadium show in April. And we got a chance to catch up the night before. It was so cool to just see you lighten up in that stadium and so ready for this show. I had FOMO because I had to leave early for my gender reveal that was already planned. But I've got to hear, how did it all go from your perspective?
1: That was amazing. I mean, you know, I think we had had the chance to play that stadium 13 years earlier.
0: First and only person.
1: Yeah.
0: Yep.
1: And, you know, Luke was our opener for that show 13 years ago. And so to get the chance to do it again, do it with him, it was just unbelievable. I mean, it's one of the most fun times that I've ever had on stage playing a show. And I was like, man, this is what it's like to be in a duo. Like, this is what it's like to be Brooks and Dunn, or like, you know, you don't even have to carry the whole show. You just go out and kind of carry half the show. It was great. So we had a lot of fun, and we added some shows to that on the Double Down tour that we're going to do. I think there's 5 or 6 total this year.
0: Yeah. And you kind of close out the year with one of those, right?
1: Yeah, in Vegas, actually. Yeah. So we're going to play the stadium in Vegas. We're doing Petco Park out in San Diego, Missoula, Montana, University of Montana, and Washington National Stadium in D.C. So we're adding a few of those. This is something Luke and I have been wanting to do for years, though. And, you know, finally the timing is kind of right where it makes sense to do it. And I think Georgia was kind of a, let's do this one and see how it goes. And then we'll see if we want to add more to it. And I think it was a, you know, we all definitely wanted to do more of them after that night. So
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0: Hour with Elena and Jason Aldean.
1: It's no secret. I've been saying this since I hit the scene, but I want to be able to do this as long as I want to do this.
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0: It's Backstage Country. I'm Elena. We got Jason Aldean hosting this week. And Jason, you are one of the very few artists, when you really take a look at things in a big picture, that is experiencing career longevity currently. I mean, it's a very rare thing. It's hard to do in this industry. But I am just curious for you, like, do you ever feel comfortable in the fact that you have longevity, you've achieved it, or does it always just feel like a grind, anxiety driven? Like, where are you at when it comes to like that success?
1: I don't know. I mean, I don't feel like it's a grind, but I feel like it's always like more so than ever before. I kind of got to stay on top of my game a little bit more because I'm not the new guy in town. You know, it's like I have been around and we've put out 12 albums now, and it's like, what are you going to do to do something different than you did on the last 12 album? You know what I mean? So it's just a little bit more of a, I wouldn't say grind, but it's definitely more of a process of making sure that we got to stay creative and really stay on top of it, or else it does get stale and it gets, you know, it's just, people don't care, right? So I think as long as the songs are good, as long as, you know, all those things, just kind of like we've always done it. I mean, it's always been the same way for us, Michael Knox and I, getting in the studio, working on everything. You know, now we got our little camp that writes most everything that we're doing these days, it feels like. And that's another thing. Like, that wouldn't be the case if it didn't work, you know, but it's been working, and it's kind of created a new era of music, you know, this new era of what we're doing, which is cool, and it's different than, you know, what we did early on in my career. So I think that's just part of the process, part of the creative process. And, you know, I want to do this. I mean, it's no secret. I've been saying this since I hit the scene, but I want to be able to do this as long as I want to do this. And and I also want to, I don't want to do it just to do it. Like, I want it to be relevant, and I want people to be excited when we put new music out, and I want to feel like we're breaking new ground, you know, on things and keeping it fresh. And so that's kind of the driving force, I think, for me, for, you know, my band guys, for Knox. I mean, it's just, we've always kind of been on the same page as far as all that goes. And I think that's why it's worked for all these years.
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0: It's Backstage Country. I'm Elena. We got Jason Aldean hosting this week. We are lucky to have him because it's a very busy week. You are about to kick off the Songs About Us tour, actually in Maine this week. And what is a Jason Aldean show looking like in 2026? Like, can you even fit all 31 number ones? Is that possible?
1: No, I mean, it's a good problem to have, you know what
0: yeah,
1: I mean?
0: Of course.
1: We've been fortunate enough to have that many hits over the years, and you know, and you can't play all of them. I mean, it's impossible. I mean, you could, but you'd be there for 3 hours or whatever.
0: Exactly,
1: you know
0: what I mean? Yeah.
1: So every year, you know, we just try to put together a show that I feel like people want to come out and see, and there's certain songs in the show that you know are always going to be in there. You know, She's mm-hmm. Country, Dirt Road Anthem, Big Green Trap. I mean, those things are always going to be in the set. They were just such big songs. And so the rest of them, the ones that aren't, you try to slide in maybe the new singles. I try not to play things that people don't know, you know, just a random album cut or something that hasn't come out yet. Because I just feel like if they don't kind of know it, you're going to lose them a little bit. So I try to stay away from that and just play things that are singles or, you know, now you're having songs that are kind of going, you know, viral type songs.
0: Uh-huh.
1: You know, that maybe were a song on an album 5 albums ago, and now all of a sudden it's a big deal, you know? And so you may look at something like that to pop in occasionally. But, you know, every year that's kind of a thing. We sit down and try to come up with a set list that looks a little different than it did the year before, but still going to have all the songs in it that I feel like people are expecting to hear when they get there.
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0: 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Your Backstage Breakout single is on the way, so stick around. 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
1: It's Backstage Country with Jason Aldean as your host. And man, let's take it back to 2009 and get the story behind She's Country.
2: Yeah, I mean, She's Country, you know, when I look at my career, I think when a lot of people look at my career, they kind of point towards Dirt Road Anthem and My Kind of Party being the songs that really, you know, made my career explode. But actually, it was the previous album. It was the Wide Open album that had, you know, She's Country and Big Green Tractor and all those things. And She's Country was the first single from that record. So that was just one of those things, man, that when we released that song, it kind of had an immediate impact. And that was the song that really sort of changed the trajectory of my career. I mean, the success of that song is why Dirt Road Anthem and My Kind of Party and those things were as big as they were, was because of She's Country. And so that's

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0: I'm Elena on Backstage Country, along with our co-host this week, Jason Aldean, who has a lot going on this year. But what are some other things on the horizon?
1: I don't know. I mean, you know, I think at this point, I mean, music is clearly my thing, right? Yeah, so I'm not going to do anything else. I mean, this is what it is. And so, you know, to me, there's some of the things that I want to do is I want to kind of tap into Europe a little bit more. I want to go over and start playing Europe a little more and kind of build that up. Australia, we went this year to Australia and New Zealand, and that was kind of eye-opening to see how many people over there knew our stuff and just were excited for us to be there. I'd gone to Australia 10 years ago. It was a very different experience than it was this time. So, you know, I think those are kind of some of the things now. For me, it's like try to go and maybe conquer Europe a little bit more and conquer New Zealand, Australia, some of these places that are really hungry for country music. And we have a fan base there. It's just a matter of going over there, tapping into it and spending the time to go and do it. So I think that's something that's kind of on my radar right now that I'd like to do in the next few years.
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1: It's Backstage Country. We got Jason Aldean hosting with me this week, and that means we get to talk about all your hits. There's a lot of them, but the latest one, Don't Tell on Me, we actually haven't had a chance to talk about on this show yet. So, you know, Jason, the internet has been all abuzz about this song, and I see most commonly people being like, oh, prime Jason Aldean for the summer of 2026. How do you feel about that sentiment? Because I know you

0: for the most part, I feel like, you know, when we put something on an album, it's because, you know, we feel like it has a purpose, and you know, I'm glad people are digging it.
1: Yeah, and they definitely are. I know this is a favorite on the album for a lot of people. Was it raising its hand pretty instantly to be a single?
0: Yeah, I think initially this was supposed to be the first single.
1: Oh, okay.
0: You know, we were kind of getting geared up for that. This was going to launch the album. And then before we got to that point, the guys turned in a song called How Far Does a Goodbye Go? And that ended up making us kind of pivot a little bit and going, oh, okay, well, we should probably go with that first and this second. And so that's kind of how it went down. But don't tell me it was one of those songs when they turned it in, you know, it just... to me, it's like aggressive right off the bat. You know, the intro just got the stabs in the beginning. So it's, I thought it was really cool. And then once you kind of dig into the song and you kind of hear the story about this guy that's just heartbroken but doesn't want to let anybody know. And he's sort of having this one-on-one with his heart going, hey, I know you're pretty beat up right now and, you know, going through it, but you gotta help me out and don't let anybody else know what's going on here. And so I just thought it was really clever, well written, and just something that we do and we do well, that kind of song. And so I'm excited to cut it.
1: Well, it certainly is another hit of yours for sure. But let's go ahead and play it right now. And I want to come back and talk about those writers a little bit after we do. But will you introduce the song?
0: Absolutely. 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

0: This is Jason Aldean, your co-host of Backstage Country this week. 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
0: What's up? It's Elena, and we have so much more on the way with our host this week.
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0: It's Backstage Country. I'm Elena. We got Jason Aldean hosting this week. We are lucky to have him because it's a very busy week. You are about to kick off the Songs About Us tour, actually in Maine this week. And Jason, you've been touring for about, gosh, over two decades at this point almost. But aside from seeing the fans, what still excites you about tour life these days?
1: I mean, I don't know any different. You know what I mean? Like, yeah, I don't. True. When I'm at home, I love being at home. I love hanging out with my family and doing whatever we're doing. Mm-hmm. But after a while of that, I'm just like, I can't wait to get on the bus. I can't wait to go hang out with my guys. I love being on stage, playing with those guys. Mm-hmm. You know, you put me on stage with anybody else, it's not the same. So it's my guys, and I like being up there with them. I mean, I've traveled the world with these guys for the last 20 years and longer, almost 25 years now. So, you know, it's just a bond that I have with those guys. And to me, there's, you know, it's just nothing else like it. You get up and you get to play music with your best friends, and you look out and people are singing this stuff. And, you know, you've had this 20-year career that's more than you could have ever hoped for. And we're standing up there on stage every night looking at each other like, this is insane that we still get to do this after all this time, you know. And we just roll into town, get off the bus, go play for a couple hours, and go do it again the next night. It's like, well, this is truly a dream come true. And so, you know, I love it. Like I said, I love having a little time off every now and then to go make a record or go do some other things, but it doesn't last very long. And then I'm like, I'm getting the itch. Like, I'm ready to go and start playing. And so I still, 20 years later, I love showing up to the bus with my backpack and my bag. Aww. And we go and we rock for a week or two, whatever it is. It's never gotten old to me.
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0: It's Backstage Country. I'm Elena. Jason Aldean is with us all week long, and it's a big week for you, Jason. We were talking about this earlier. Your Songs About Us tour, it actually kicks off this week.
1: Really solidify that global part of Global Superstar, which, I mean, people are so grateful. I know whenever you go over there, I was on, and obviously, you know, the experience with Europe and country music, but like I, for a few years, was on in like London and Glasgow and like everywhere over there. And oh my gosh, I had no idea how hungry they are and how grateful they are when you go over there. It's like, it's the sweetest thing.
2: Well, the thing is what changed it, I think, a lot was, you know, like I said, when I went to Australia 10 years ago, it was a very different experience because I don't know that streaming was even a thing. And if it was, it was still in its infancy. So now, you know, used to, unless they had a physical copy of the album that got distributed over there, they didn't hear it.
1: Yep.
2: And now it's like, you know, they just go online and get whatever they want, and that's kind of opened up a whole new world for us as artists. Makes it easier to kind of connect with the listener because the music's easier to get now than it was before.
1: Yeah.
2: If you didn't have the right distribution, like we didn't have international distribution forever in my career, so there was no way to get records in Europe or no way to get them in Australia. And streaming has definitely changed the game for that. So it's made it definitely one of those things that, you know, it's worth going over there now and putting some time in and really trying to build that market.
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0: This has been a big week here on Backstage Country. I'm Elena. A huge thank you to our host, Jason Aldean, who, no surprise, absolutely killed it this week.
1: You're too kind. It was a lot of fun, though. Hope to see y'all out on the road soon. And don't forget to check out my latest single, Don't Tell Me.
0: That's right. And I will see y'all back here Monday on Backstage Country.
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0: 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Caution! 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
5: I'm Becca, and here's what's happening this week in Nashville. Jason Aldean has invited Chase Matthew to be his opener on his Songs About Us tour. And Chase is even more excited because that includes opening up the Double Down tour dates with Luke Bryan. But for Chase, opening for Jason isn't just an incredible opportunity, it's also a special experience because of the role that Jason Aldean played in Chase Matthew's desire to pursue country music early on.
6: Back in 2024, I got to go out on my first ever big tour, and it was with an artist that I had looked up to and still look up to for a really long time. Definitely one of the people that got me into country music. And I started taking it serious when I heard his music because I realized there is a niche for the style of music that I make, and that's Jason Aldean.
5: Megan Maroney has announced she's coming out with her own fragrance. It's going to be called Calliope, named after the Greek god of poetry and song. And the perfume is described as a radiant floral musk that blends peach blossom, jasmine, pink peony, and warm mineral musk. Megan Maroney's new scent will be available July 31st, and Calliope will cost you $55 a bottle. Jason Aldean is almost 30 years into his career as a country music singer, but fans don't have to worry that he's planning to slow down or stop anytime soon because Jason says in some ways he feels like he's just getting started.
7: It never gets old. I love music. I love making it. I love playing it. And honestly, if I wasn't doing this, I don't really know what else I'd be doing. I've been fortunate enough to have a career in this business for the last 20 plus years and still feel like I got a lot left in the tank too. You know, I feel like we're recording some of the coolest things that we've done at this point.
5: And that's what's happening this week in Nashville. And here's Jason Aldean with Don't Tell On Me, brought to you by Broken Bow Records.

0: It's Jason Aldean, Don't Tell on Me, brought to you by Broken Bow Records, this week in Nashville.
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3: I'm Becca, and here's what's happening this week in Nashville. Jason Aldean has invited Chase Matthew to be his opener on his Songs About Us tour. And Chase is even more excited because that includes opening up the Double Down tour dates with Luke Bryan. But for Chase, opening for Jason isn't just an incredible opportunity. It's also a special experience because of the role that Jason Aldean played in Chase Matthew's desire to pursue country music early on.
4: Back in 2024, I got to go out on my first ever big tour, and it was with an artist that I had looked up to and still look up to for a really long time. Definitely one of the people that got me into country music. And I started taking it serious when I heard his music because I realized there is a niche for the style of music that I make, and that's Jason Aldean.
3: Megan Maroney has announced she's coming out with her own fragrance. It's going to be called Calliope, named after the Greek god of poetry and song. And the perfume is described as a radiant floral musk that blends peach blossom, jasmine, pink peony, and warm mineral musk. Megan Maroney's new scent will be available July 31st, and Calliope will cost you $55 a bottle. Jason Aldean is almost 30 years into his career as a country music singer, but fans don't have to worry that he's planning to slow down or stop anytime soon, because Jason says in some ways he feels like he's just getting started.
5: It never gets old. I love music. I love making it. I love playing it. And honestly, if I wasn't doing this, I don't really know what else I'd be doing. I've been fortunate enough to have a career in this business for the last 20 plus years and still feel like I got a lot left in the tank too. You know, I feel like we're recording some of the coolest things that we've done at this point.
3: And that's what's happening this week in Nashville. And here's Jason Aldean with Don't Tell On Me, brought to you by Broken Bow Records.

0: That's Jason Aldean, Don't Tell On Me, brought to you by Broken Bow Records, this week in Nashville.
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0: every time we can get a pup cup together, you know we'd be rocking it, Donnie. I'm so excited for this pup cup because out of Maryland, an animal shelter is celebrating after its longest resident dog was adopted.
1: Yes!
0: After 7 years in its care. So the doggo named Kylo Jace, their new owner, spent 7 months building trust through regular visits and helping him adjust to his future home before completing the actual adoption.
2: Smart.
0: Shelter staff say the long-awaited adoption marked an emotional milestone for everybody involved. 7 years in the same shelter. It's absolutely heartbreaking that that was the case, but being from a dog rescue family myself, I know that sometimes, you know, you just want to get in, get your dog, and get out, right? Yeah. Mm-hmm. It takes a while to create that bond. Yep. And, I mean, just imagine someone plucks you out of what you know and puts you in a new home.
2: Mm-hmm.
0: You're going to be nervous. You're going to be anxious. You're going to have difficulties.
1: Yeah.
0: So for this owner to take the time to go back and forth and back and forth and back and forth, bringing stuff from their home to get used to the smells and all that stuff, wow.
2: Yeah,
0: months.
2: I love it. I love stories like this, and I love animal shelters. I mean, I love what they do and how they're helpful, and I love adopting dogs.
0: The shelter shared on social media there wasn't a dry eye in the house.
2: Mm.
0: They also thanked Kylo's owner for, quote, taking a chance on a dog that many others probably would have given up on for an easier, in quotes, dog.
2: Yeah.
0: So,
2: wow.
0: Absolutely incredible.
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0: 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Morgan Wallen, live at the Link. 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Not everybody thinks we got it made, but we do it always. 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

0: 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Count us in.
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0: the Andy Summers Show. Donnie and Shannon, do you remember, no pressure, the GPA you got when you finished high school?
1: No.
0: Yeah, me neither.
2: Probably 2-something.
0: I remember looking at, like, you know, we've had our new interns enter, and I always tell them, like, don't put your GPA on. Nobody cares. Nobody remembers. However, a Florida school district has had to cap GPAs after a teen graduated with a record 11.99 GPA.
1: How?
2: How is that possible?
0: After earning 70 credits, nearly 3 times the 24 required for graduation.
1: What?
0: And now the school district is changing how GPAs are being calculated.
2: Because, I'm mad at this person.
0: I mean, listen, I know for a fact. I mean, I don't know because I was never over a 4.0. But, like, I remember people could get over a 4.0 if they were taking, like, college-level courses.
1: Yeah. Wow, I had AP no
0: courses.
1: Idea.
0: Yeah. Yeah, AP courses. Like, I know a buddy of mine had a 4.8.
3: What?
1: Like, wow.
0: That's cool. We thought that was, like, ridiculous.
2: I honestly didn't think it went past a 3 because I've never gotten anything over a 3.
0: Donnie thought 3 was the top.
2: Like, yeah, 1, 2, 3.
0: It's actually really funny that you would say that. So, you remember. So, for a long time, the SAT was out of 1,600.
2: Yep.
0: Right?
1: Yeah.
0: Like, for our parents' generation as well. But when I took the SAT, it was out of 2,400.
1: Yes.
0: Same for you, Donnie, or were you 1,600
2: 16.
0: Still? Okay. So it changed between Donnie and I, and we're only, what, like 8 years
2: eight
0: apart?
2: Years,
0: so
2: yeah.
0: At some point, it changed. Well, my dad didn't realize that. So when I came home with my SAT scores, and I was not a good test taker, and I'm not ashamed to admit it, I scored a 1580. And my dad cheered like I've never heard the man cheer
2: before.
0: Well,
2: he's going to Harvard, baby.
0: He's like, oh, my son
1: is a genius.
0: And I had to tell him, Dad, it's out of 2,400, not out of 1,600.
1: Yeah. Oh, my God. I'm not sure he still cheered for you.
0: Yeah. Well, yeah, when he realized that we were going to have to send the ACT scores instead of the SATs.
2: Do we know what that would calculate to with a 1,600? Sorry, I don't mean to put you on the spot.
0: The 1,580 out of, I mean, it's good. That's all I know.
2: Yeah?
0: Yeah. What okay. What did you score? Do you remember?
2: I remember exactly what I scored. 960. I didn't even break 1,000.
0: 960 out of 1,600.
2: Yeah.
0: Okay, good.
2: Not good. That's terrible.
1: Oh, my gosh.
0: Donnie,
1: I have no idea.
0: Yeah.
1: Probably at 2,400, honestly. That's probably what I got.
0: If you didn't remember it, I think it's because you had, like, a whole Slumdog Millionaire moment, and you just, like, kind of knocked it all out of the park.
1: Yeah.
0: For sure.
1: I mean, I think I got, actually, like, 2,500.
0: 25. Yeah.
1: That's what I remember.
0: Same thing on the GPA.
2: Yeah.
0: So this Florida school district, because the high school valedictorian at Steinbrenner High School filled his schedule with advanced placement, dual enrollment, and online classes, all to be able to get the highest GPA in history. He's headed to Duke University with enough credits to qualify for an associate degree already.
1: Wow.
0: So he's headed to college, and he already can get an associate's degree.
1: I hope he relaxes a little bit.
2: Like, yeah, dude, like have a beer and a smile. Have a Coke and a smile or something.
1: Yeah,
2: dude. Like, sorry. But, like, overachieving.
0: They're capping it at 5.0 now.
2: Okay.
0: I'm like, I thought you were going to cap it a lot higher. The guy almost got a 12, and you're going to be like, half it and a little bit. Capping it, nobody can go over 5.0.
2: No, no one still, in my book, can go over 3.
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0: You trying to get yoked over there, Donnie?
1: Yoked up?
0: It's the Andy Summers Show. Yeah. Campbell's has entered the protein game.
1: Nice.
0: Wants to try to get us working out of the gym, getting big, getting fit.
1: Let's do it.
0: A new line of protein soups made with a bone broth base, 20 grams of protein, and 5 to 13 grams of fiber per can. And the soups will stand out with a green label as opposed to the iconic original Campbell's. So they've got a home-style chicken and rotini, Italian-style wedding, which I love.
1: Mm-hmm.
0: Wedding soup. Oh, Italian wedding soup. So good. Phenomenal. Lemon pepper chicken.
1: Oh, yeah.
0: Southwest black bean and Mediterranean lentil. Pass on the last two, but the other three sound really good to me.
1: I would try them all. The only thing I'm worried about is the sodium. There's a lot of, because, I mean, it's in a can, but, you know, whatever. You're still getting the protein. Yeah.
0: They're entering the protein conversation.
1: It's good. It's smart.
0: Yeah.
1: That's definitely the way to go.
0: Before we know it, Campbell's is going to be making an alcoholic seltzer drink because everybody seems to be getting into those
1: they're going to make, what are they? The tomato ones. The morning drink that everyone drinks in a... A Bloody Mary.
0: Bloody Mary. There it is. I mean, wow, that took us way too long.
1: They should.
0: Yeah, that would be great.
1: Yeah.
0: Campbell's Bloody Mary seltzer.
1: Beautiful.
0: Love it. And Donnie, you know, do you remember who was the witness at your wedding? Did you have somebody sign as a witness on the line?
1: Yeah.
0: Who did you have sign? It was
1: one of my best friends. His name's Biff or Tommy.
0: We'll get this. Biff or Tommy?
1: His real name's Tom, but we all called him Biff because like Biff from Back to the Future. And that stuck with him.
0: His
1: mom calls him Biff. His wife calls him Biff.
0: Oh, that's so funny.
1: Yeah, Biffy.
0: Well, Ecuadorians are now using their pets as wedding witnesses.
1: Oh, no. What are we doing?
0: Yeah. You can get your paw print right on the marriage certificate.
1: Okay.
0: The newly authorized pet-friendly weddings. Officials are embracing the role of furry friends in modern families. The country's latest census found nearly that 7.6 million people have dogs and cats, almost double the number of young children that people have. So, I mean, our dog was in our wedding, stood next to me when we got married, our dog Pirate, but I never thought of, like, ink printing him on the marriage certificate.
1: It's a lot.
0: I bet my wife would have done it if we had known was a thing.
1: Yeah, my wife would have done the same thing.
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0: tell you about an amazing motorized wheelchair.
1: Okay.
0: Captain Steve James works with the Charleston County Sheriff's Office because he had a motorized wheelchair that was used by a member of his family. However, there was no more need for it, so he brought it into work and said, hey, let's find a place for this, because these things are not cheap.
2: No.
0: Insurance doesn't always cover them. And so that's when the Sisterhood of the Traveling Wheelchair gets its start.
2: Because
0: they found out that Flora Drayton was looking for this.
1: Huh?
0: Yeah. She unfortunately has been diagnosed with cancer and has been having a lot of trouble during her treatment, especially with getting up and getting around. And so Captain Sean James delivered this wheelchair to their house for free.
1: Nice.
0: Just out of the goodness of his heart. Now, he's a captain in the police, and a big thing is, I mean, they serve and protect, and we know what our officers do, but they also give back to their community in so many ways. Now, after Flora and her family found out about this kind gesture, the first thing they said is, well, when we no longer need use of it, we're going to pass it on to somebody else who needs it.
1: I love this. Yeah.
0: And so this is so special because it stayed in Sean James's family for a while. Actually, multiple different family members had used it in their time, and now nobody else requires its services. And so we're on like fourth or fifth pass on this wheelchair.
2: Wow. They should start like a little charm rope or like a string on it.
0: Yeah.
2: And after like you're like going to pass it on, you can add a little charm that might like reflect the kind of person you are.
0: Kind of
2: like your interest.
0: Carving your name into a tree kind of thing. Like, so you leave your mark on it.
1: Mm-hmm.
0: A little charm bracelet.
2: Yeah.
0: Or at least a ribbon or something. Keep it simple. Let's do it. This is so, so sweet. So to Captain Sean James, thank you for your kindness.
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21: 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That-

0: That's Donnie over there. He's Dr. Love.
1: Yeah, buddy.
0: That's because, you know, every time he ends a phone call, he always ends it with,
1: love you, man.
0: And we say it back. We always say it back, right, Shane?
2: Yeah, I say it back sometimes.
0: Rarely. Depends if they're feuding or not. Yeah, we got to recognize that.
2: Donnie, I like you.
0: Donnie and Shannon are like brother and sister over here. We got to keep them separate most of the days. However, Donnie, you do call businesses and complete strangers and say the same.
1: Yep.
0: Doesn't work as well than when you call us.
1: No, 0.00003%, which is, I mean, you're telling me there's a chance then.
0: Yeah.
1: That's all that matters.
0: 100%.
1: As long as you have a chance. So,
0: Donnie, who are we going to be hearing from this week?
1: I'm going to have a party at my house. I just decided that.
0: Love that.
1: But there will be no peeing in my pool.
0: Oh.
2: Ugh.
0: Yes.
2: Yeah.
0: Can't pee in the pool.
1: And if you do, you're getting embarrassed.
0: Ooh.
2: Whoa.
1: That's it. That's all I got to say.
0: Let's listen.
3: Thank you for calling Pool Supply. This is Michael. How can I help you?
4: Michael, what's going on, my man? How you doing?
3: Living it and loving it. What's going on with you?
4: Love to hear it. So here's the deal, brother. I'm having a party at my house in about 2 weeks. I have a bunch of chicks coming over, a bunch of my buddies coming over. It's going to be a banger. The only thing I want, because my parents are out of town, is I don't want people peeing in the pool. Do you guys have that chlorine that makes, like, the person that pees in the pool, it turns blue so I can
3: make
4: it?
3: That's an old wives' tale, man.
4: What? Really?
3: That's an old wives' tale.
4: They had it in the movie Grown Ups with Adam Sandler.
3: I've been hearing that since I was four, man.
4: So that does not exist.
3: I'm not trying to brag, but I've peed in a few pools. I ain't never been turned purple.
4: So there's no such thing. Wow.
3: Yeah, I don't think that thing actually exists. I think it's just something parents tell their kids to not pee in the pool.
4: Oh, wow. Okay. All right. Well, thank you for that. And now I have to find another way to embarrass my friends.
3: I tell you what.
4: Yeah.
3: If y'all are drinking a bunch of beer and after an hour you don't see nobody getting out to use the bathroom, you can just start banging horns at them or blowing horns at them or something. You know?
4: Yeah.
3: Hey, you've been in this pool too long. I ain't seen nothing. What's going on here?
4: Yeah, you have to get out. I've seen you cross 6 natty lights. Come
3: right,
4: on, bro.
3: You gotta take a 5-minute timeout.
4: And have a little bench for him. I like that.
3: There you go. There you go.
4: My man, well, I appreciate your help. Love you, man.
3: Yeah, absolutely.
4: You are the man. Love you, buddy. Have a good one.
3: All right. We'll talk to you.
0: We'll talk to you, man.
1: The whole time. I know, man.
0: Come on, man. I thought it was happening. You guys were coming up with solutions together.
1: I think he wanted to be invited to the party.
0: Definitely.
1: Yeah, but no peeing in the pool.
0: He wanted some of those natty lights.
1: Yeah, he did.
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0: KFC is bringing popcorn chicken back, ladies and gents.
1: I love the cuff.
0: It's been a menu favorite from 1990 to 2023 when it was retired. Still don't know why. I guess it's to drum up excitement about these things.
1: I see what you did.
0: Oh, I actually didn't mean to do that. I swear. I swear on all that is holy.
2: Chicken drumstick?
0: I was just absolutely winging it.
1: Yeah.
2: Oh.
0: Well done. Thank you.
1: You just fried that whole bit.
0: Oh, very good. Yeah. Well, let's meet KFC again here. Okay, so 1990s to 2023. They're bringing back popcorn chicken three ways. 6 ounces of popcorn chicken, medium fries, medium drink, one dipping sauce, just $8.49. You can do it in a big box or you can do it in their bucket.
1: Love a big box.
0: An entire pound of popcorn chicken, 4 dipping sauces. It's only going to last. It's only going to be there while supplies last.
2: Yum. I can't wait.
0: Have I told you guys Have I told you guys my while supplies last story? I think I have.
1: I don't know.
2: Yes. Wait, but say it again.
0: My whole life, I thought while supplies last. You see it on TV commercials. You see it everywhere, right? I thought it meant you do like, okay, come buy this while supplies last. So you pay for it. You put your shipping address. And then the supplies will come last. Like, the last thing that happens is you will get it. Not while we have them in stock, which is what that means.
2: How did you even get to that?
0: I have no clue. But I was well over 21 years old when I finally figured out what it was when I started in radio and I started saying it. And I was like, oh my gosh, that makes sense.
1: Yeah.
0: Wow. Well, the story is, I'm a moron. But.
1: All good.
0: Let me tell you about some robo-taxis. The new problem with robo-taxis is not actually what you think it is, which is, you know, like robots driving taxis, right?
3: Robot.
0: It's actually the passengers falling asleep has become a massive problem. Human drivers can wake up their passengers, but, cars that are robots haven't had much success. So when they wake up the passenger, when they can't wake up a passenger, 911 gets called.
1: Oh, no.
2: Oh my gosh.
0: Because they
2: think
0: they had a medical episode, right? So Austin police and firefighters even dubbed the incident sleepers. The Texas Capitol recorded 99 of the calls in Waymo's first 9 months. That's 10 a month when you think about it. 11 a month. Yeah. All the calls were going through. Austin dispatchers had to treat the sleeper incidents as heart attacks, taking resources away from real emergencies. There's no plan. The issues that the robo-taxi issues are being solved, but I think they just need to, like, allow the taxi to, like, put your chair down and put it back up really fast. Oh, wait.
2: No, it should honk your horn. It just honks the horn. That's going to wake you up.
0: That's definitely going to
2: wake you up. Or at least cause like some like attraction to the vehicle.
0: Right.
2: And someone might be like, oh, look at this.
1: I think it should start blasting Wham's Wake Me Up Before You Go-Go.
0: Wake me up.
1: Jitterbug. Wake me up.
0: Yeah, it can play music. Yeah, so why not just play some loud music?
1: Yeah. Play some Wham.
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1: It's the Andy Summers Show.

0: Imagine being alive at 95. That'd be a blessing, yeah, right?
1: Absolutely.
0: You'd be like, I can't believe I made it this far. This is so, so cool. It's the Andy Summers Show. Your cup of joy is about Brian Murray. He is a water skier.
1: What?
0: And he just became the world's oldest water skier at age 95. The great-grandfather from New Zealand has been recognized by the Guinness Book of World Records. He's been water skiing since the 1950s. He competed in tournaments across New Zealand for decades and continues to stay active with regular gym workouts during the off-season. Murray hopes his achievement encourages people of all ages to stay physically active.
1: I don't even think I could water ski right now at 40 years old.
0: No.
1: Like, to be able to, like, get up.
0: And I wish the Summers family was in the room. Andy still recovering from her very successful double mastectomy last week. We're sending her prayers and thoughts. But I know her family, a lot of skiers and water skiers in that family.
1: Yeah.
0: So they absolutely, I mean, I could see one of them lasting till 95 water skiing, because it's like a lifestyle for them.
1: It's incredible. Good job.
0: And, I mean, the fact that he's working out in the off season made me think of your dad.
1: Yeah.
0: Like, you go to the same gym your dad does.
1: Yeah.
0: And everybody knows your dad, and he's like, yeah, that's my son over there.
1: That's my
0: son. Which one would think that would be the opposite, respectfully.
1: It was awkward to start, because my dad's really jacked, and I walked in like a pencil. But now that I've been going...
0: Yeah, you look good, dude.
1: Yeah.
0: And so, I heard he's been giving you some pointers.
1: No.
0: Oh, no? Okay.
1: No.
0: Well, I mean, the only thing he works out is chest up. So that's pretty much it.
1: Chest and biceps.
0: Chest and biceps. That's it. Anything below the belly button is a no-go.
1: Absolutely not. So, that's hilarious.
0: Brian Murray. 95-year-old water skier. Pretty incredible.
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1: Woo! All right, it's self-explanatory. Arguably the greatest bit we do here on the radio. Sorry, Donnie.
2: It's all good.
1: It's okay. I have the 10-minute tune as well, and I still think this might be the best bit on the air.
2: She's taking over.
1: It's so great. When my father-in-law stops down to look at me and says, Shannon's poems are amazing.
2: Yeah.
1: You know.
3: Oh, that's nice.
1: He's a tough critic. Okay. He's never complimented me.
3: I'm not going to slam about you guys today.
2: Yes!
1: She's changing papers out right now.
2: Well, she slams on us when mics aren't on.
1: Yeah. She doesn't need rhymes for that. True. She just needs bad words.
2: Yep.
1: But nonetheless, Shannon takes a gripe, something going on in her life. She puts it to rhyme fantastically, I might add. So, Shan, take it from here. What are we griping about? You got a title?
3: Stay away, Mr. M.
1: Uh-oh.
3: I have an issue with this guy who I'm not afraid to name. I see him every summer, and it's time to place some blame. You know exactly who you are, don't you, Mr. Mosquito? Why not show your face for once instead of flying incognito? It's always the next day when I notice where you bit. The itch keeps getting bigger, and I'm so over it.
1: Mm-hmm.
3: The worst is on the ankle. I'm making that a no-bite zone. No, actually my big toe, or just anywhere with bone. And when did this even happen, you sneaky little bug? I know after you took your bite, you flew away so smug.
2: Mm-hmm.
3: Banana peels, little X's, maybe drink some herbal tea. I'm trying all these crazy methods just to get some relief. I swear you have a photo of me labeled Most Wanted Snack. I can appreciate the compliment, but I need you to stay back. I don't prefer to be your dinner, so tell me, what's the deal? Go buzz your tiny butt elsewhere. I'm not your happy meal.
1: Yeah, oh! Way to go, Shan!
3: Oh, wow. Stand those guys.
1: It's so true. Shan Slam. I like started itching while you were talking about that. You know what I mean?
0: Shan Slam!
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0: Post Malone will headline the World Cup closing ceremony.
1: Wow. Mm.
0: Yeah, hard to believe. World Cup is almost over. Then again, it's not hard to believe because I feel like it's been going on for 10 years.
1: So. Yeah.
0: No wonder why it only happens every 4 years because it takes 3 years to complete. So it kind of makes sense.
2: It's a month. It's five
0: I know.
2: Weeks.
0: I know. It's just so, I'm just so not used to it.
1: Every
0: you know
1: game
0: what I mean?
1: Is so important.
3: Yep.
0: It's so true.
3: And it's on.
1: And different from like
3: and
1: a regular
0: last night's game, Donnie.
3: That was incredible.
0: Oh, my gosh.
3: England blew it. England blew
0: it. They blew it, but it was a really, really good game. So hard to believe, but it's happening Sunday at New Jersey Stadium. And this is going to be really, really cool. Post Malone will headline the FIFA World Cup MetLife Stadium.
3: Yep.
0: Yeah, there it is.
1: Wow.
0: FIFA World Cup 2026 closing ceremony. Robbie Williams is also going to be there. Yeah. All performing, making appearances prior to the tourney's final match. So very, very, very exciting.
1: That's exciting.
0: Speaking of exciting, when it comes to country music, the 2026 Nashville Songwriters Hall of Fame nominees have been announced, and there's probably quite a few that you know. Oh, yeah, that's right. Chris Stapleton is on the list for the Contemporary Songwriters category. Also, you've got this lady. We know her.

0: So that's Miranda Lambert, Chris Stapleton, and then Shan. Are you familiar with? But I knew it, I knew
1: you. No, she's a new
2: think
1: artist.
2: So?
1: I think she's up for new artist. I knew it, I knew you.
0: Among other incredible songwriters. So in this list, two songwriters and one songwriter artist will be selected for induction by members of the Nashville Songwriters Hall of Fame.
2: Ooh.
1: Pretty cool.
0: Which is incredible.
1: She's still getting country awards.
0: As she should.
2: Know? Yeah. Yeah,
0: lots of country nods. Good for T-Swift. Good for Miranda Lambert, Chris Stapleton. So when that vote comes out, we'll keep you updated.
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0: ladies.
1: Okay.
0: These ladies will keep you entertained. For sure.
1: Oh, classic.
0: Mm-hmm.
1: CNC Music Factory.
0: So in this video, it features three women dressed as old grandmothers.
1: Mm-hmm.
0: They go by their granny character names Hilda, Letty, and May, of course, okay. Right?
1: Cute.
0: And they're part of a comedy group that dresses up as older grandmothers to encourage people to laugh, get moving, dance, and have fun.
2: Look at that. Like, they're just filming themselves dancing in funny outfits.
0: It's beautiful.
2: Yeah, and they're not hurting anybody. They're just spreading joy and laughter.
0: This all-female comedy troupe in England, they run Fizog Productions, Deb Nichols, Jackie Fellows, Sue Hawkins. They created the characters back in 2008 for a charity event and have since appeared in performances around the world. The trio said their goal is to inspire people to have fun, dance wherever they are, and bring a smile to others through their performance.
2: Brilliant.
0: I love this.
2: Yeah, it's adorable. They're not hurting anybody. They're just having a good time.
0: And, I mean, listen, every once in a while, you just need to turn the music up. You need to dance. You need to smile. You need to laugh. I mean, I know the last couple mornings have been pretty tough for me.
2: Yeah.
0: But I get in the car. I turn the music up when I'm driving to work, and I think, okay, let me dance through this. If I keep a smile on my face, I'm going to stay awake. Yeah. I'm going to stay happy. I'm going to be good. It's hard to be cranky.
2: It's hard work.
0: When you're dancing.
2: Yeah.
0: I've tried.
2: Yeah, but yeah, just keep it moving.
0: Keep it moving.
2: Keep it moving, baby.
0: Hilda, Letty, and May, thanks for keeping it moving for us.
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0: Pencils down.
1: All right, all right.
2: Pencils down.
1: All right, they're down.
0: Put them down.
1: They're down.
2: Oh, I wish we could do this over. Because
1: what?
2: Our friend Alice Tootsie Fulton.
1: Love her.
2: She said, sing about Donnie being a stud. I swear.
1: Well, I mean, I usually like to root the song in a little bit of truth. You know what I mean? Like, it needs to come from a place.
0: It has to be something that's happening right now.
1: Something that's honest, right? A place of honesty in my heart.
3: Haters. Haters going hate.
1: All right, Donald P.
2: I'm not even paying attention anymore. I'm just basking in my Alice Fulton glory.
1: Shannon Cam. Shannon's got a backwards cap on.
2: She didn't give me one.
0: I want to be Morgan Wallen, too. Okay, the only one left that we have it has Mickey Mouse ears.
2: Done.
1: Do it, Donnie. It actually looks pretty good backwards with the Mickey Mouse ears. So we're all trying to channel our inner Morgan Wallen for the 10-minute tune today to I Got Better by Morgan Wallen, but singing about air conditioning and our AC units that deserve a little bit more love.
0: I think... Put your headphones.
1: Yeah, there you go. Yeah, put your headphones in front of the ears so the ears stand up.
4: Oh.
1: It'd be easier for you. Yeah, there you go.
0: Oh, nice.
2: All right.
0: Donnie has a baseball cap on that has, like, these Mickey Mouse ears attached to them.
1: Incredible.
0: Actually looks pretty good.
1: The things you can find around a radio station.
3: I'm a stud, apparently.
1: All right. Are we ready for my air conditioning
3: song?
1: Yes.
3: Let's do it.
0: Yes, we are.
1: Here we go. We start in 3, 2... Everyone is sweaty, man, it's hot over here.
3: It's hot over here.
1: Neighbors ain't playing.

But there is one big hero that's working all night. He works and he works, never puts up a fight. No, it ain't my daddy, no, that is wrong.

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1: Yo, that was super cool.
2: Ah, ooh.
0: I see what you did there, Don.
1: Yeah, chill out.
0: Thank you so much. Every single week, make sure you get your topics and your songs in, because next week it could be you.
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0: Donnie, we're going to put our man cards aside for a second when we discuss this, okay?
1: Have we ever had those before?
0: Well, yeah, sure. You got to get one to get rid of it.
1: Okay.
0: But nonetheless, July is National Grilling Month.
1: Yes!
0: And nearly half of Americans say they're regular grillers. What does a regular griller mean?
1: Yeah.
0: Well, on average, people are saying they grill about 13 times a year. That makes you a regular griller.
1: Oh, I'm well way over that right now.
0: I would say me too. Yeah. I'm probably, at least, in the summer months, yeah, I'm doing it probably once a week easily.
1: Once a week, twice a week, yeah.
0: And
1: yeah.
0: So, I love it. I love grilling.
1: Love the smell. Love the feel.
0: Now, Donnie, I think this is really important.
2: Uh-oh.
0: 33% say they get grill intimidation.
1: Does that mean you're afraid to grill or you're afraid you're going to mess something up?
0: All of the above.
1: Okay.
0: Nervous about the gas, nervous about the temperature, nervous about the how are you cooking things through? Are they going to be good? And I'm in that boat for sure.
1: Yeah, I'm just cooked on Sunday for 6 people on the grill. We did burgers, dogs, chicken, and shrimp.
0: Mm-hmm.
1: And dude, the entire time I'm like, I'm going to overcook everything.
0: Right.
1: But
0: you don't want to kill anybody, right?
1: Yeah.
0: I'd rather have dry chicken than be killing somebody.
1: But here's the best. And I do this every single time. I go around the room and I'm like, burger, cheese, how do you want your burger? Like, do you want it medium rare? Do you want it medium or well done? Why am I asking this question when I have no idea what I'm doing? Yeah, they're coming out well done no matter what.
0: You very well know you're not keeping track on who's who.
1: John, you want medium rare? All right, buddy.
0: We had a couple friends over and everybody wanted a different cheese. I had 4 types of cheese.
1: So you could do that, right?
0: I could definitely do that. And I can know which cheese is which because we had there was a Colby Jack, there was a Swiss. There was a provolone and there was a cheddar. So, everything's different enough for me to recognize. But when I did ask for temperatures, I was like, oh, crap. Now I have to pair up a slice of Colby Jack. You can't just be like, oh, that one isn't where you want. Try a different one because that other one doesn't have Colby Jack.
1: Yeah.
0: What I do all the time, Donnie, is I have a grill where, the back burners aren't very good. I probably need a new grill. But, so if I need something to, be a little more well done, I put them on the front and vice versa. Well, I'll be like, okay, on the right side, Emily, those are the well-done ones. She likes her burgers well done. The left side is, and then she'll cut it, and she goes, Jeff, it's pink. Oh, sorry, switch it, reverse it, other way around. And I find out they're all pink, they're all medium rare, and we're in some serious trouble. Talk about Cow Appreciation Day. My burgers be mooing.
1: Burgers be mooing.
0: My wife's throwing it in the microwave. This is just embarrassing.
1: Yeah, the worst is chicken. So have you ever tried to cook a chicken breast?
0: Which, oh, my gosh.
1: Don't do that on, fillet at first. You got to try to get it as thin.
0: I'd be there with the meat hammer. My chicken looking like an 8.5 by 11 sheet of paper by the time I put it on the grill.
1: It got ran over by a truck.
0: It looks like a skirt steak. At that point, it's like a little piece of chicken.
1: Dude, I do it all the time. So the outside is burnt to hell. And the inside's just pink. And you're like, yeah, but how is this possible? It's been on the grill for 38 minutes.
0: Too much heat, not enough time. I know, when people give me grilling advice too, I'm like, I know, but my grill has one temperature. Hot. I close the lid and you see it, it's like 500. You're like, shit, how did it get
1: black
0: so hot?
1: Smoke is pouring out because there's grease just.
0: And then your wife looks at you and goes, is it supposed to do that? And you're like, yeah. I mean, of course.
1: Yeah totally.
0: Cooking burgers.
1: Dude, I learned from Emeril.
0: You open it up and it's just like a bloom.
1: Your neighbors are like, uh-oh. We're definitely not eating
0: there. The Kirkshins are cooking again. Call the fire department.
1: It's so true, dude. So we grill the same, I'm guessing. Horribly. Horribly.
0: If I went to your house, it'd be just coming to mine. It has to be the same thing.
1: Medium rare?
0: Yeah.
1: All right,
0: perfect.
1: All I hear is well
0: crispy. Done. Okay, cool.

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Morning all, it's JD. Still smoky, flood watch, severe storms, and oh yeah, elevated tornado risk. But otherwise, a great day ahead. At least that's what my daily affirmation told me this morning.

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It's JD on XTU. Phillies host the Mets this afternoon, 4:05. If you are heading to the game, keep an eye on the weather. Maybe a break, enough break in between storms to get it in. Let's hope so.

sky. 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

0: Greg and Roni. Philly's Country Station 92.5 XTU. Good morning. Welcome to the weekend. I'm JD. Last night at the Link, Shane Gillis brought the funny to 74,000 people. Appearances from Dave Chappelle, Meek Mill, Jason Kelce, Jordan Mulata, Cooper DeGene there as well. So lots of Eagles out there, some comedians as well. Maybe you. The event broke a couple records, set two Guinness World Records, the largest audience for a comedian, most tickets sold for a comedy show by a solo artist. So again, congrats if you were there. You're part of history now. Mechanicsburg native, Westchester University grad, huge turnout for our local dude. I got Morgan Wallen coming up and details on how you can score a last chance tickets to his shows. That also at the Link. Hang in.
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1: 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I'm JD. Got the new Kane Brown coming up. So if you got 3 hours to kill on this smoky, soon-to-be rainy day, Christopher Nolan's The Odyssey opens up in theaters this weekend. Get the large popcorn. You'll need it.
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0: Jason Aldean. 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

going gone like a Schwarber. 92.5 X2 Philly's Country Station. I'm JD Dustin Lynch to release Setlist Staples 10 number ones. On August the 28th, he's here right now with Easy to Love on Philly's Country Station.

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1: Bag it up, giddy up, cowgirl. It is Palmer Lee on Philly's Country Station, 92.5X2. I'm JD. Chance of storms all day. Some could be severe this evening. Still under a code orange. Air quality alert due to the Canadian wildfire smoke. High of 80. Looking at 81 right now in Philly. What we got going on here at X2 all weekend is a pick-a-ticket weekend. Four X2 country concert events that you can pick and choose from. Freedom Mortgage Pavilion shows. Tim McGraw, Thursday, July the 23rd. That one's coming up real quick on us. Riley Green, August 13th. That's a Thursday night. Chris Stapleton in there, Friday, August 28th. Or Jason Aldean, that show, Saturday, September the 19th. Right now, you can head to the website, 925x2.com. 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

0: Starting Monday, listen to the Andy Summers Show every morning for your last chance to win tickets to see Morgan Wallen on Friday, July 31st at Lincoln Financial Field. Yes, I'm the problem. Your mates never do no wrong if I'm so wrong. 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If you don't know about this, nowhere you don't know me. Not everybody thinks we got it made, but we do know we. 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
1: You got 3.5 minutes to tell a story. 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

0: There's the one Morgan who is not part of the law firm. Same name, different dude. It's Philly's Country Station, 92.5 X2. I'm JD. Let's talk about another Morgan, shall we? Morgan Wallen. Beginning Monday, Morgan Wallen Week starts here at X2. You can listen to the Andy Summers Show to win tickets to see Morgan Wallen. Friday, July 31st with Brooks and Dunn. Thanks to our friends at Rita's Italian Ice. Be cool. Go to Rita's. Oh, yeah. A little heads up, man. If you are heading to the CBP, watch the game. Maybe heading somewhere else to watch the game. Phillies Mets. Start time has been moved up an hour. We'll now start at 3:05 due to the expected storm.
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The tournament felt like a season. FIFA World Cup concludes this weekend. England and France play for third place today. 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
1: Kenny recently wrapped his residency at the Sphere. 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Here's Kenny and Carrie On.

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1: 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I'm JD. Storms rolling into our area late afternoon and evening with the forecast. They bump the Phillies game with the Mets up an hour. First pitch will now be at 3:05.

0: Philly's Country Station 92.5 XTU. Shibozy. Jelly Roll. Amen. I'm JD. It looks like Jelly Roll and Bunny XO have finalized their divorce. Exact details remain confidential. But according to TMZ, the couple are splitting an aircraft. Not real sure how that works. It's like Jelly get to visit it on the weekends. They got some cars. They got some homes to divide up. And Jelly Roll will make a one-time confidential payment to Bunny. Bunny's used to getting payments. Ah, sorry. Had to do it. The divorce was filed in May. They were married for 10 years. Latest country music news, you can always find it at 92.5x2.com or on the X2 app.
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was real. Neither one of us looking for three little words, unless those three words were do not disturb. Checkout was supposed to be noon, but we slept until 3:00.

That's new from Riley Green. Think as you drunk on Philly's Country Station, 92.5 STU. I'm JD. As of now, the Thomas Rhett concert at Hershey Park Stadium tonight will go on as scheduled. If you are on the road heading there, keep an eye on the stadium socials for updates. 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

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I'm JD. 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
3: If I wrote a song about my ride, it'd be called Nissan Versa. 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We'll let Bailey do the work. He's much better at it.

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Hardy, who was with us last month as we celebrated 42 years as Philly's Country Station. JD, Ella, and Morgan together at the Link August 1st. And on this one, I Can't Love You Anymore on Philly's Country Station.

0: don't we? Morgan Wallen on Philly's Country Station, 92.5 XTU. It's JD, gonna get out of here before the storms. Brian is settled in, so he will take over. Just heard Morgan Wallen, right? He's got two shows at The Link, July 31st, August 1st. Morgan Wallen Week starts Monday with the Andy Summer Show. That will have your last chance tickets for the Friday night show on the 31st with Brooks and Dunn, Hudson Westbrook. 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And thanks to our friends at Rita's Italian Ice. Be cool. 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

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Thanks for having us along. I'm Brian McKay. It's an XTU Pick a Ticket weekend. We got four of the hottest shows coming to Freedom Mortgage Pavilion, and you get to pick which show you want to go to. Details coming up inside the next 10. 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

Yeah, all us boys and girls around here really had a tough week. All this bad air quality, the humidity, heavy storms. But hey, it's only for now. We got a great way for you to have fun in Wildwood. We got all the details coming up on Philly's Country Station, 92.5 XTU. Here's Dustin Lynch and Easy to Love.

0: Philly's Country Station 92.5 XTU. It's Ella Langley and Choosing Texas. Thanks so much for having us on for your weekend. I'm Brian McKay, no doubt about it. It's been a real rough week. We had that smoke from a distant fire up Canada Way, the heat, the humidity, the storms. And of course, we had that massive snowstorm earlier this year. You know, no doubt, this is the year Omaha Nature decided, I'm not going to be good. You guys, you're on your own. At least that's what it seems. Well, hang in there. We got your back. And just remember, it's only for now. We still got some good times ahead for your summer, especially if you want to make the trip to Wildwood. That's why we have a very special XTU Extreme deal going on right now, when you can make this summer unforgettable at Maury's Piers. 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
1: One of the songs you'll find on her fifth studio album called Wild. 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

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Happy weekend. I'm Prime McKay, and we're just two weekends away until Morgan Wallen comes to the link, and you could be there. We're talking about last chance tickets. All the info coming up inside the next 10 minutes. It's Graylin James. Here's Water at a Wedding on 92.5 XTU.

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I'm Brian McKay, and come Monday with the Andy Summer Show, your final chances to win your way in to see Morgan Wallen live at the Lake with 92.5 XTU. 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

0: He's going to be with Morgan Wallen on his Saturday show, August 1st. Ella Langley, I Can't Love You Anymore on Philly's Country Station, 92.5 XTU. I'm Brian McKay, hanging out on the weekend. And the Andy Summer Show back in action Monday and starting Monday. And every weekday, they're going to have your last chance to win tickets to see Morgan Wallen for his Friday, July 31st show at the Link with Brooks and Dunn, Hudson Westbrook, and Blake Whiten. All thanks to our friends at Rita's Italian Ice. Be cool. Go to Rita's. Your first chance to win your tickets happens with the Andy Summer Show Monday.
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0: back in. 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The chant begins. 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Wait. That's a hug. That's a hug. Let's check the replay. Yes, two strangers at kickoff. 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
1: No doubt you heard him perform this song at Barefoot Country Music Fest not too long ago. This is Tucker Wetmore. And who told you that? 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

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Hanging out on a Saturday. I'm Brian McKay, and the Andy Summers Show has your chance to hang out to win your tickets to see Morgan Wallen. Details in the next 10. Right now, we need a little water to cool things off and help clear the air. It's Graylin James on XTU.

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1: Well, his school bus that was featured in his music video American Kids is now a pop-up exhibit in Nashville's Walk of Fame Park. It's Kenny Chesney. Here's Carry On XTU. She won't

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0: One of the songs you're definitely here at the Link in less than 2 weeks. Morgan Wallen and Don't We on Philly's Country Station 92.5 XTU. Wrapping up your Saturday afternoon. I'm Brian McKay. Look who just came in. My relief just came in.
1: Well, look what the cat dragged in. Hey, Brian, it's so good to see you.
0: Hey, Angel Donato. Yeah, I don't get to see you. I usually leave right when you come in, you know?
1: We are like two ships that pass in the night. I'm happy to see you in person.
0: Just like that old song, Morning Side of the Mountain, Noah. Hey, we got some big stuff going on in less than 2 weeks. You know what we're talking about.
1: Morgan Wallen, I couldn't be more stoked for this show. It's going to be at the Link on July 31st. Andy Summers and the Morning Crew, they got your tickets all next week, Monday through Friday. So get up early. Set the alarm.
0: Yes, because these are going to be your last chances to win your way into the show on us.
1: Final chances. Oh, we got to all go. So make sure you're listening next week.
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Hey, good evening. How are you? Saturday night in Philly Country. I'm Angel Donato. So good to have your company tonight.

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1: He's going to be playing Music Fest in just a couple of weeks, August 6th in Bethlehem, Pennsylvania. 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

Thomas Rhett. We gave you tickets to see him. He is playing, in fact, tonight, Hershey Park Stadium. It's XTU's Pick a Ticket Weekend. 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

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Going to be playing The Link on July 31st. Thanks to our good friends over at Rita's. Be cool. Go to Rita's.

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